0: Hello everyone, my name is Maria.
1: And my name is Garrett.
0: And you're watching Let's Talk in English. Today we have an animal lesson.
1: This one is called Birds on Land and in the Sky.
0: Birds on land and in the sky. Well, that's because some birds, they stay on land. They never go into the sky. But of course, many birds do because they can fly.
1: Right. This might be surprising to you because when we think of birds, we think of their wings and the ability to fly. But really, there are all different kinds of birds out there.
0: There sure are. Some birds are very, very big. It would be scary if they could fly up into the sky. Well, today we will be learning about the different kinds of birds on land and in the sky.
1: Right, and keep in mind as we go through this is an animals lesson. Remember, birds are animals too. Now, friends, let's start learning more with today's reading.

0: All birds have wings, but not all birds can fly. Ostriches can't fly, but they are big birds with long legs. They can run over 40 miles an hour. Penguins also can't fly. These black and white birds live in large groups in very cold places. Kiwis can't fly either. These small birds live in New Zealand. They can't see very well, but they can smell very well.
1: Thanks so much, Maria. All right, those are a few of the birds we'll talk about in this lesson together. And friends, of course, as we go through it, make sure to look out for our find it answer. The question is, where do penguins live?
0: Where do penguins live? Friends, be sure to look for the answer with us as we go through our lesson together.
1: Yeah, you might have some idea right now, but find the true answer in this lesson as we all learn together. Speaking of learning, we have some great words to learn. Let's go to Jack for those.
2: Emily 说：“Ken，你看那只大鸟，Look at that big bird, Ken。名词 bird 就是鸟。Ken 说。”它的翅膀好壮，Its wings are so strong。名词 wing 就是翅膀。有些鸟是不会飞的，比如说鸵鸟，还有企鹅。Penguins can't fly either。名词 penguin 就是企鹅，而副词 either 是也，它只用在否定句，比如刚才说的 Penguins can't fly either。企鹅在非常寒冷的地方群居生活。They live in large groups in very cold places。名词 group 就是群或是组。
3: Look at that big bird, Ken.
4: I see it. Its wings are so strong.
3: I want wings like a bird. Then I could fly.
4: I don't know about that.
3: True. Not all birds can fly. Ostriches can't, but they have long legs and can run very fast.
4: How fast?
3: Over 40 miles an hour.
0: All right, today's conversation is between Emily and Ken. How does the conversation begin? How do they start talking about birds?
1: All right, well, we start off with Emily. Emily sees something and wants to talk about it with Ken. She sees a big bird.
0: And she says to Ken, "Look at that big bird." What is a bird? Well, it's that animal that has wings. Most or many birds can fly, but not all of them can.
1: And birds lay eggs. Those eggs help them to have baby birds. Well, Ken does see this big bird. He says its wings are so strong.
0: Its wings are so strong, and the wings are part of its body that it can spread and open up, and it uses those things to fly.
1: Right. Wings, they're almost like the bird's arms, though a little different. Emily says she wants wings like a bird, then she could fly.
0: So she's thinking if she had wings like a bird, she would be able to fly high up into the air. But Ken says, "I don't know about that."
1: I don't know about that, but I do know it's time for us to go to Jack.
2: Emily 希望自己像鸟一样有翅膀，这样就能飞了。Ken 回答说：“这我可不太确定。I don't know about that。”当我们不认同对方的说法时，与其直接说 "I don't think so"，其实可以用本句 "I don't know about that" 来委婉表达不赞同。其他类似的说法还有 "I'm not so sure about that"，对那件事我不太确定，或是 "Are you sure about that？你确定吗？"还有 "I can't say I agree"，表达我不太认同。
1: Thank you so much, Jack. Well, what did we hear here? If you have wings, of course you can fly, right? Well, that's not true for birds. Not all birds can fly. One example is ostriches.
0: Ostriches can't fly.

0: They have long legs and they can run very fast. And they're also very big birds.
1: Yeah, they are really big birds. Ostriches have wings. They can spread them out, but they can't push them up enough to get their big bodies to fly in the air.
0: No, they can't. So ostriches are kind of bird, but they can't fly. And so that's why Ken did say, "I don't know about that," to Emily when she said she wanted the birds of a wing so she could fly. Well, back to ostriches. Ken asks, how fast can an ostrich run?
1: How fast can they run? We hear from Emily, over 40 miles an hour. Friends, that is way faster than you or I can run. That's like how fast cars drive on many normal roads.
0: Wow, that is really fast. And I'm thinking back to when I've seen ostriches in zoos. I've never seen them run that fast, I would say, because the area is smaller. They don't have as much place to run around. But in places where they're out in the open, you get to see them run very fast sometimes.
1: Yeah, many animals that can run this fast do it because they're trying to run away from animals who are trying to eat them. So being able to run this fast is great. Though I do remember ostriches being famous for something else.
0: Ooh, what's that?
1: Don't they often put their head into the ground?
0: Oh, I have heard of that. Is that true?
1: I don't know. Maybe it's true. Friends, what do you think? Maybe try looking this up online. That picture in my head is kind of funny, though. So ostriches are these big birds that can't fly. There's another similar bird called the cassowary. You can find those in places like Australia. They can also run fast and are pretty dangerous.
0: Yes, so you want to be careful when you're around them. Also, you would want to be careful around an ostrich, too. It has a very long neck and very strong legs. I heard that when it kicks a lion, it could really hurt the lion.
1: Oh, wow. All right, friends, we are learning that there are many different kinds of birds. They are not all the same. They're not like your neighborhood pigeon. We have more to learn in today's lesson. But first, let's take a quick break. Right after this.

0: Welcome back to the show, friends. So we talked about ostriches earlier and how they can run very fast. There are other similar birds that are very big and can run fast, and they can't fly.
1: Absolutely. Sometimes you can see them at the zoo. That's a great place to see these kinds of animals that maybe don't live near you in the wild.
0: So what other birds can't fly? Let's get back into our lesson.
2: Penguins can't fly either, but they can swim very well.
3: Right. They live in large groups in very cold places.
2: Do you know about kiwis?
3: Yes, they only live in New Zealand.
2: And like penguins, kiwis can't fly. They can't see very well either.
3: So what can they do?
2: They can smell very well.
0: So, what other birds cannot fly besides the ostrich? Well, there's also the penguin. Ken, he says penguins can't fly either.
1: Ooh, I love penguins, Maria. It's so fun to copy how they walk. They just kind of waddle around like this.
0: Yes, penguins are a very cute animal. They can't fly, obviously, they can walk. But they can also swim very well.
1: Right, penguins are amazing. We also saw an interesting word in Ken's sentence. Penguins can't fly either. This word either means we're saying something is the same in this sentence as a sentence before. Before, we said that ostriches can't fly. Now we say penguins can't fly either.
0: And you will want to use the word either

0: with a sentence before that has the word not in it. For example, if I say, I do not like to eat spicy food, I don't like to eat sweet food either. So you use it with a sentence that has a not and another sentence with another not.
1: Sure, you can absolutely do that, or take out the not and use the word neither. Well, let's learn more about penguins together. Where exactly do penguins live?
0: You know what, Garrett? That was the question, our find it question. Friends, did you find the answer with us? The question was, where do penguins live?
1: They live in very cold places.
0: Ooh, they live in very cold places, and they live in large groups. So it's not just one single penguin walking around in a cold place. They get together in a group with many penguins together.
1: Right, in cold places like the North Pole, right?
0: The North Pole? Are you sure about that?
1: No, penguins do not live in the North Pole. They live in the South Pole, in large groups. Let's learn more about that with Jack.
2: 企鹅在非常寒冷的地方群居生活。They live in large groups in very cold places. 片语 in large groups 除了翻译成在大群体中之外，可以用来描述成群结队或是大批聚集的意思。例如 ，Fish swim together in large groups. 鱼类成群结队的一起游动。People usually gather in large groups at parties. 人们在派对时通常会大批聚集在一起。或是 Tourists visited the museum in large groups. 游客们成群结队地参观了这座博物馆。
1: Thanks so much for that, Jack. All right, let's talk about another bird now. This one has a fun name. Do you know about kiwis?
0: Yeah, wait a minute, Garrett. I thought we were talking about birds, not fruit. Isn't kiwi a fruit?
1: Well, that word can describe a fruit. It can describe people from a certain country, and it describes a certain kind of bird. Actually, I think all of those sayings, though, come from the name of the bird.
0: Oh, very interesting. And well, this bird, it also cannot fly, and it only lives in New Zealand.
1: Right. It's not quite as big as something like an ostrich, but still it can't fly. And people from New Zealand are also called kiwis.
0: Very interesting. I wonder if the kiwi fruit is also from New Zealand. I don't know.
1: I don't think it is, actually. So I don't know where that name came from.Well, Ken says, like penguins, kiwis can't fly. They can't see very well either.
0: So they can't fly. They can't really see well. So what can they do is what Emily wants to know.
1: Yeah, that's a good question. What can they do? What can we do? We can watch today's
3: calendar phrase.
4: So what can they do?
5: So what can they do?
6: 那他们能做什么?
7: Ostriches can't fly.
8: So what can they do?
7: They can run fast. Penguins can't fly.
8: So what can they do?
7: They can swim well. Kiwis can't fly.
8: So what can they do?
7: They can smell well.
8: People can't fly.
7: So what can we do?
8: Take airplanes.
7: Very funny.
8: Yeah.
4: So what can they do?
5: So what can they do?
6: 那他们能做什么?
0: Thanks for that calendar phrase, guys. So kiwis, they can't see very well. They can't fly. So what can they do? Emily asked that question.And Ken has an answer.
1: It turns out that kiwi birds can smell very well. They're able to smell things around them, maybe even better than us. And that can be very helpful. We know that's helpful for animals like dogs.
0: Yes, and maybe for the kiwi bird, if it is in danger, maybe it can smell the danger even

0: even though it can't see the danger very well with its eyes.
1: All right, friends, we learned some interesting things in our lesson today. Now let's review our keywords.
0: Here is your first keyword, bird. Bird. Look at all the birds in the sky.
1: Wing. Wing. The dove hurt one of its wings.
0: Penguin. Penguin. Penguins are funny birds.
1: Group. Group. We have a group of 20 students.
0: Either. Either. I don't know the answer either. Friends, those are today's keywords. Try to make some sentences with them. You're doing a great job learning English.
1: And now, friends, let's go back and watch our lesson one more time.
2: Look at that big bird, Ken.
3: I see it. Its wings are so strong.
2: I want wings like a bird. Then I could fly.
3: I don't know about that.
2: True. Not all birds can fly. Ostriches can't, but they have long legs and can run very fast.
3: How fast?
2: Over 40 miles an hour.
3: Penguins can't fly either, but they can swim very well.
2: Right. They live in large groups in very cold places.
3: Do you know about kiwis?
2: Yes, they only live in New Zealand.
3: And like penguins, kiwis can't fly. They can't see very well either.
2: So what can they do?
3: They can smell very well.
2: Hi friends, welcome back
4: to Chit Chat. I'm Zach.
2: I'm Ivy. Today we learned about birds that can't fly.
4: Ostriches can't fly, but they are very big.
2: And they have long legs. They can run over 40 miles an hour.
4: That's super fast.
2: Penguins also can't fly, but they swim very well.
4: They live in very cold places and stay in large groups.
2: Kiwis can't fly either. They live in New Zealand.
4: Kiwis can't see well,
2: but they can smell very well.
4: Friends, which bird would you like to see? An ostrich, a penguin, or a kiwi?
2: I'd like to see a penguin swim.
4: I think I'd like to see an ostrich running.
2: That would be amazing to see. Bye for now, friends. We'll see you next time on
4: Chit Chat.
5: Hello, everyone. My name is Teacher Eva.
6: And I mix it up, Mikey. I have a crazy name and I play a crazy game.
5: I know. You mix up letters and words and we guess the words.
6: Yeah. And today we're talking about dribs.
5: Dribs? D-R-I-B-S?
6: Yeah. Animals with feathers.
5: Oh, I know. Birds. Birds have feathers.
6: Yes. All birds have feathers, and birds also have quins.
5: Quins? G-W-I-N-S.
6: Yes, they use their quins to fly.
5: Oh, birds use their wings to fly.
6: Yes, but guess what? Not all birds can fly.
5: For example?
6: One bird that can't fly is the rictos.
5: Rictos. R-I-C-H-T-O-S.
6: Yes.
5: Is that a bird?
6: Yes, it's a big bird.
5: Oh, an ostrich is a big bird.
6: That's right. It can run fast but can't fly. The Inglepen can't fly either.
5: Inglepen? I-N-G-U-P-E-N?
6: It's black and white.

0: Oh, the penguin is black and white and also very cute.
1: And one more, the wiki bird.
0: Wiki. W-I-K-I. Let me think.
1: Think about New Zealand.
0: The kiwi, of course.
1: Yeah, good job.
0: Thanks for playing. We'll see you next time.
1: Goodbye.
0: Bye.
1: Birds are fun.
0: All right, today we talked about three different birds. The ostrich, the real big one with the long legs. And we talked about penguins. And lastly, we talked about kiwis.
2: Ooh, where can you find these birds, friends, if you would love to look at them? After all, they're from very different places in the wild. Well, maybe you can go to your local zoo. You'll probably see at least one of these. Though, I don't know if I've ever seen a kiwi bird.
0: I know that those are rare. So if you want to see one, maybe you'd have to go to New Zealand. Or you could just turn on the TV or look at your phone and you can watch videos and see pictures of these birds.
2: While we have more birds to talk about, make sure to join us again tomorrow, right here on
3: Let's Talk in English.
2: Goodbye.

0: y'all my everything, man.
1: Hold on. 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
2: We go, Miles.
1: Some block cards, Rudy.
0: Block cards, Rudy.

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Say, you know what? You're lovely. You know what? You're lovely. But oh, what you do to me. 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I feel so absolutely stumped on the floor. When you dance, you're charming and you're gentle. Especially when you do the continental. But this feeling isn't purely mental. For heaven rest us.

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I won't dance. 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I won't dance. Merci beaucoup. I know that music leads the way to romance. 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

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All I do is pray.

0: Jesus said, "I am the bread of life. He who comes to me will never go hungry, and he who believes in me will never be thirsty." Our Daily Bread. This program is sponsored by Our Daily Bread Ministries.
1: 耶稣说，我就是生命的粮，到我这里来的必定不饿，信我的永远不渴。灵命日粮。本节目是由真理文化传播基金会与佳音电台联合制作，李芳主持。
2: You are not your own. You were bought at a price. Therefore, honor God with your bodies. 1 Corinthians 6, verses 19 and 20.
3: Welcome to today's encouragement from Our Daily Bread. What My Rental Car Taught Me was written by Adam R. Hulse and read by Stephen Tabor.
2: 1 Corinthians chapter 6, verses 12 through 20. I have the right to do anything, you say, but not everything is beneficial. I have the right to do anything, but I will not be mastered by anything. You say, food for the stomach and the stomach for food, and God will destroy them both. The body, however, is not meant for sexual immorality, but for the Lord, and the Lord for the body. By His power, God raised the Lord from the dead, and He will raise us also. Do you not know that your bodies are members of Christ Himself? Shall I then take the members of Christ and unite them with a prostitute? Never. Do you not know that he who unites himself with a prostitute is one with her in body? For it is said, the two will become one flesh. But whoever is united with the Lord is one with him in spirit. Flee from sexual immorality. All other sins a person commits are outside the body. But whoever sins sexually sins against their own body. Do you not know that your bodies are temples of the Holy Spirit, who is in you, whom you have received from God? You are not your own. You were bought at a price. Therefore, honor God with your bodies. What My Rental Car Taught Me, written by Adam R. Hulse. I recently traveled to Los Angeles and had to rent a car. Soon, I was driving through narrow downtown lanes full of traffic and people. I found myself driving

0: driving very carefully, slower than normal. Why? Well, I didn't want to have an accident, but I really didn't want to damage my rental car. It wasn't mine after all. I was just, well, borrowing it. Most of the time, we'd rather be owners than renters. But as I drove, I couldn't help but think that renting that car illustrated something important about my relationship to God. Scripture teaches that even our bodies, which we might think we own, don't belong to us. In a larger conversation about sexual sin in 1 Corinthians 6, Paul concludes, "Do you not know that your bodies are temples of the Holy Spirit, who is in you, whom you have received from God? You are not your own. You were bought at a price. Therefore, honor God with your bodies." I'll admit, it's hard to completely comprehend that my body isn't my own. Still, God calls us to honor Him with it, to care for our bodies, to realize that we're stewards, renters, if you will, of these vessels He's given us, that we might use them to honor and serve the one whose own broken body and blood saves us. Let's pray. Lord, remind us that our bodies and our very lives aren't truly our own, but that we have been charged with caring for them. Help us honor you with our bodies, living as those bought at a price of your sacrifice. Thank you, Lord. In Jesus' name we pray. Amen.
1: As you go about your day, reflect on these questions. How do you respond to the idea that God wants us to honor Him with our bodies? How could this truth change how you live?